Lord, your blood has prepared a way for us to come into your presence, into the Holy of Holies, the very throne room of God. The veil is torn, and I sense by the Holy Spirit that you're inviting us to come into your chamber.

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You are awesome in this place.

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2: Yeah. Oh, man, I don't have my tape up. Hang on.
0: Well, go ahead.
3: One time without the tape.

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1: 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I will sing and make music.
2: I will praise you, O Lord, among the nations. I will sing of you among the peoples. For great is your love, reaching to the heavens. Your faithfulness reaches to the skies.
1: Be exalted, O God, above the heavens. Let your glory be over all the earth.